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1: Hey!
0: Are you?
1: Hey!
0: Oh he!
1: Oi, oi, oi, oi, oi, oi, oi, oi, oi, oi, oi, oi, oi, oi, oi, oi, oi, oi, oi, oi, oi, oi, oi, oi, oi, oi, oi, oi, oi, oi, oi, oi, oi, oi, oi, oi, oi, oi, oi, oi, oi, oi, oi, oi, oi, oi, oi, oi, oi, 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
1: We don't hunt deer, vegetarian dishes from the concierge. Presidential suites, presidential treats, Brazilian models, boiling up my feet. 10 days a month, my girl pays for lunch. 3 days a week, we work out at crunch. Time after time, line after line, our stock increases, rhyme after rhyme. In the valley, a San Fernando, found Q-tips wallet in El Segundo. Bobby been spotted on Telemundo with more wild cards than a box of Uno. Head spin like propeller, my dog like old yeller. Howling at the moon, my goons, echo teller.
2: I got my hands in the pot, 500 grand in the yacht. I'm the dope man with plans to expand on every block. Wu brand, legendary hands, heart of penitentiary rock. Now put that to your temple, the Wu symbol's about to drop. Insert the beam on my Glock, got that lean in my bop. 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

0: Entering the 36, mastering the 18th, Lions Roar, Chamber 6. Hands that are crush bricks, backs that are break bats. This is what y'all wanted back. A classical wizard track with mathematic actual facts that weigh heavy. The universal strike and attack. Dance the drunken medley. Long axe, blade, machete, the shadow stepping ninja.
1: Think about the wounded angels.

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Wait till

0: Yes, yes, yes. All the freaky people do make the beauty of the world.
1: And we are freaky and beautiful here at That's Stay right. Human Radio.
0: Keeping the freak going on.
1: That's right. What the others won't play and what they definitely won't say.
0: That's right. Anyway, just to keep you informed on what's happening out there, Governor Franklin Shane, the current governor in this election, has been really trailing in the polls.
1: Now, you know, he's been trying to use the impending execution of Sister Fatima as some sort of political tool. You remember she was convicted of the 1991 slaying of that business couple. What was it? James and Ellen Buchanan?
0: That's right. Anyway, her execution is set for the night before the election.
1: Oh,
0: imagine
1: how ironic.
0: That.
1: How convenient. Isn't that convenient, that is. Right? Yeah.
0: Anyway, the phone lines are open at 415-641-1255.
1: Call us up. Tell us what you think.
0: Yeah, that's right. Send any requests, shout outs, whatever you got. Stay human.
1: Keep listening.
0: Rocking the nation. Here it comes.

Ladies and gentlemen, can I have your attention, please? I'm sorry, but the police are here. They've asked us to stop the party.

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3: New. 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

0: why we couldn't tell. We couldn't get anywhere near their altitude. But they were either very large craft way up or smaller craft.
1: Wow.
2: Oh yeah, I used to nail point him. He's a real jerk.

asked yourselves in an hour of meditation how long we have been striving for greatness? It has been a lifetime struggle, a never-ending fight.

bomb, did you give me this bomb, did you give me this bomb, did you give me this bomb, did you give me this bomb, did you give me this bomb, did you give me this bomb, did you give me this bomb, did you give me this bomb, did you give me this bomb, did you give me this bomb, did you give me this bomb, did you give me this bomb, did you give me this bomb, did you give me this bomb, did you give me this bomb, did you give me this bomb, did you give me this bomb, did you give me this bomb, did you give me this bomb, did you give me this bomb, did you give me this bomb, did you give me this bomb, did you give me this bomb, did you give me this bomb, did you give me this bomb, did you give me this bomb, did you give me this bomb, did you give me this bomb, did you give me this bomb, did you give me this bomb, did you give me this bomb, did you give me this bomb, did you give me this bomb, did you give me this bomb, did you give me this bomb, did you give me this bomb, did you give me this bomb, did you give me this bomb, did you give me this bomb, did you give me this bomb, did you give me this bomb, did you give me this

Padma samba va, Padma samba va, Padma samba va, Padma samba va, Padma samba va, Padma samba va, Padma samba va, Padma samba va, Padma samba va, Padma samba va, Padma samba va, Padma samba va, Padma samba va, Padma samba va, Padma samba va, Padma samba va, Padma samba va, Padma samba va, Padma samba va, Padma samba va, Padma samba va, Padma samba va, Padma samba va, Padma samba va, Padma samba 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Padma samba va, Padma samba va, Padma samba va, Padma samba va, Padma samba va, Padma samba va, Padma samba va, Padma samba va, Padma samba va, Padma samba va, Padma samba va, Padma samba va, Padma samba va, Padma samba va, Padma samba va, Padma samba va, Padma samba va,